Rob Shadle and Rob Flynn from Bega Valley Realty breathe a breath of fresh air into the real estate market in the Bega Valley, and it shows. 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

George Bush and Tony Blair, they're asleep against the wall. John Howard, he's joking about his size.

0: 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You are listening to Live from Studio 3. That was 421 by The Strangers, which has been released for a while, so you can find it.
1: Yes. Can I ask a question?
0: Yes.
1: Is there like two other studios, or is it called Studio 3? Is in Studio 3 from like 3D Radio?
0: There are two other studios, yeah.
1: Oh, but sick.
0: I think they purposely called this one Studio 3, though.
2: I thought it was named after ABC Me, like ABC 3.
0: Yeah, that's what I thought too, because that's like the best. Yeah. Like, why wouldn't you name something after?

Music from Mozambique by Orquestra Marabenta, and the track Wahu Lawana from the album Africa, The Greatest Songs Ever. And before that, music from Cape Verde by Tito Paris, and the track Otilia Otilio from the album Oxfam Africa. Prior to that, we heard music from Tunisia by Sabel El Rebai, and the track Sidi Mansour. And if that track sounded familiar to you, it most likely is because parts of it were sampled for the 1977 track Ma Baker, believe it or not, by Boney M. And to open that set, we heard music from Brazil by Stereo Maracanã and the track Onde É Que Tu Tá from the album The Rough Guide to Brazilian Hip Hop. 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And that brings us to the end of the program today. I hope you've enjoyed listening to Global Village, and I look forward to your company again at the same time next week. Going to leave you now with a track from France. This is jazz trumpeter Eric Truffaz and the track Nina Valeria.

was a TV that had fit into sound bites and word limits. It was made to hook those that are desensitized to terrorist blood, but they felt sorry. They felt sorry for the cattle over Gaza, so I give them statistics and UN resolutions, and I speak their language.

0: That was Zina Ashraf, a Palestinian-Egyptian singer-songwriter. And that was Take Me Back to Palestine from her 1972 EP, The Urgent Call of Palestine. And before that, Susie Yusuf performing Cactus Pear for My Beloved by Sama Sabawi. An Australian-Palestinian writer, political analyst, human rights advocate, commentary, author and playwright. Born in Gaza in 1967. She says, I was 12 years old when for the first time in my life I became a citizen of a country, Australia. Before that, I was a stateless Palestinian refugee. The following poem by Sama Sabawi is Falling Sky.
1: This poem describes the mindset of a child that is being hit. And quite often what happens is the entire family watches on in fear. As

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1: In the shadow of what many call Israel's genocide in Gaza, Palestinian poetry has exploded across TikTok, Instagram and X. Mahmoud Darwish, the eternal voice of exile and steadiness. It's recited by millions on the land. There is what makes life worth living. And is recited by millions. Australian Palestinian poet, author and playwright Sama Sabawi's 2024 book, Cactus Pear for My Beloved, recounts the life of Sabawi's father, Abdul Karim Sabawi, a Palestinian poet whose family experienced the Nakba during his childhood and who was exiled from Gaza after the Six-Day War, eventually resettling in Queensland. Cactus Pear for My Beloved by Sama Sabawi is read by Susie Yosef.
2: I park my father's old Camry in the last remaining disabled spot outside the Logan Shopping Centre. I switch off the tired engine and it squeals with gratitude before it slumps into silence. Baba, I nudge him. He does not respond. He sits in the

0: So are you loving life today?
1: Yeah, I'm pretty happy, you know. I prefer not to feel my age some days, and some days I don't, you know, but some days I do. Yeah, I would say I'm loving my life, yeah.
0: Elliot Lurie, what's the best thing about getting older?
1: The best thing about getting older is getting wiser.
0: Except that nobody takes notice of your wisdom. You try and impart it to younger people, they don't want to know about it.
1: Yeah, but you know, so you don't make the same mistakes that you made over and over again.
0: And what would your best advice be for artists just starting out?
1: For artists just starting out, I would say to definitely lead with your heart and be true to your music, but don't get lost. I think you got to be conscious of finding a way to get found, because if you don't get found, no one will know whether they like you or not. But you can't sacrifice your music for that.
0: Yeah. Elliot Lurie, fabulous being with you. I thank you so much for your time. And congratulations on 50 years of branding.
1: Thank you, Sandy. I love talking to you. It's great. Bye-bye.
2: Before I go, I want to leave you with this. It's the a cappella version of Brandy that Elliot performed during the pandemic via Zoom with the Yonga Guns Quartet.

That brings us up into 2026 now. And this is a beautiful trio of women and their band. They're all classically trained and they have this beautiful thing.